Yeah! Act like you know. Are y'all still with us? Y'all still with us tonight? Boom, boom, boom, boom, boom. Yo, yo, yo, yo, yo. Let's get lifted, y'all.

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0: If mine's right off the top. 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Thanks for coming out. Hey, big up Stevie Culture and the Demolition Band. 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
1: All right, you guys. Thank you. Let's say thank you to Juice one more time.
2: Sunny Bray. 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

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It's time to get this dance floor popping, right? Let's do this. 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

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What were you guys doing around 4:15 today? 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I was dreaming right now. Let's run this thing. What we got? 4:15. 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

0: Thanks, y'all. 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
1: 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Yeah. 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
1: Check it.
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0: Are y'all ready for this? 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

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Ride with the Juice Crew tonight? 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
1: Oh, I know. Boy, oh boy. Or barely awake. Paddle to the metal. Oh, man. I should do this for a living.
0: It feels good to be Boatu. It feels good to Geico.
3: Somebody's got to do it, you know what I mean?
4: Yeah, yeah.
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Y'all still ready? Y'all with us? 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

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I tell him, I say, yo, what's up? 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
0: Check it out. 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
0: Give it up for Gorgeous Gabe one more time. DJ Gorgeous Gabe in the hizzy for shizzy. Check it out. 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Yeah. 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

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Yes, I am. All right. Here we go. Welcome to this part of the show. It's 420, y'all. This is a takeover right now. Do it. Everybody report to the dance floor right now. 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Run for cover. Ball head man. 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
1: I don't think they are. 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

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I got a problem. I got a problem. I got a problem. I just can't stop killing them.

0: 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Yes, yes, y'all. Let's go, let's go. Let's keep this party rolling. 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

you're living in a struggle. 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Nothing new, judge, I plead. 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

0: It's getting crazy upon the front line. It's getting crazy upon the front line. It's getting crazy upon the front line. Watch your back, watch your back, watch your back. It's getting crazy upon the front line. It's getting crazy upon the front line. 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Watch your back, watch your back, watch your back. Trayvon Martin, we all Trayvon Martin, see?
1: Thank you.

I can't hear you. I said, make some noise out here. It's a 420 party. What's going on?

Isn't this beautiful? Yes, man. Big up all the people that work really, really, really hard for many months to put this situation together, man. Give them a really nice round of applause, man. Come on. Yes, respect where it's due, man. Hey, new site, new style, new everything, man. Feeling good, Irie, in the morning. Feeling blessed, blessed, blessed, blessed, blessed, blessed. We'll be right back with more reggae music for ya. Boop, boop.

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We gonna run this next track. My name is Mo Chill. This is Gideon right here, David Gideon. We're Juice.

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1: Bam, bam, bam, bam.
2: What about Street Soldier?
3: We already had that one, don't we?

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1: Forgot my second burger.
0: Nice.
1: That's the best.
0: Okay, so we got some more songs on the list. Street Soldier. Let's do Kicks and Out Real Trip.
2: Last practice.
0: Oh yeah. No, let's play We Want the Juice.

0: Song, as I said two practices ago, y'all had plenty of time to come up with some shit.
1: Dude, this is what I just came up with.
2: Whatever, dude.
1: I've heard that.
2: They got two different versions.
1: Super song of hard boy. It wasn't a hip hop track, but I like this. So like,
2: it's like we can't even play a new song
0: when we got one. We gonna play that too. It's gonna be a jam, though. I mean, we can't play it and be serious about it. We gotta play it and approach it as a jam.
1: That's the bass

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1: 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Proper comfy.
0: Just one of the upgrades I've added to this puppy.
1: What else have you got on here?
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Rhythm, rhythm, star. His name Love, learn at the highest vibration. Love, da da da. 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

0: the highest vibration, love. 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

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Yeah. Over the summer like a blessing from above. Yeah, you know, say Almighty Jah just said they show we the love. 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
0: Yeah, that was all right.
1: All right. I like it. I like it. I like it.
0: Whoa. In the beginning.
1: Too much love, man.

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1: That song released?
0: Yeah, I don't know if I've ever really gotten too

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What me need, I feel me darling, darling. Let me give you good loving, loving. 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

Yeah, yeah, yeah, star. Jumping on the car. This morning you will wonder where you are, star. This morning you don't know where you are, star. Do you have the bar? Do you like a star? No fella far. Jumping on a car. This morning you don't remember where you are, star. This morning you don't remember where you are. I've been

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0: Trinidad, California. No, that was cool.
2: Try to keep the neighbors satisfied.
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1: Hold up, no.
0: What?
1: Hold
0: up. Am I?
2: Huddle.
1: Bring it. Yo, and then bless. This other side name, bless. Bless.
0: This is truly the last one. I'm sorry. We love y'all.
1: Quickly.
0: Thanks.

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0: Whoa, Count Chocula. 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We're checking this out. We're kind of getting it dialed in here. How y'all doing tonight? Friday night? What's up? Arcada. We're going to party tonight. Tomo representing the night up in here, right? Yeah. Damn.
1: I can do a little bit. I can be a little hotter up here.
2: You?
1: Yeah. What are we doing now? Okay.
0: Yeah. Check it out. All right. The recorder started now. Let's do this.

0: Can he have, can we have more drums in the drum monitor, please? Thanks, everybody. Yeah. Less vocals, more drums in the monitor. The vocals hot. Yeah. Yeah, you know. Okay, it's hot, it's hot. Did every lady get some beads tonight? Every lady got their beads tonight? Yeah. I'm trying. Yo, yeah.
1: What are you asking?
0: You're not a lady. I'm not asking you. You see two? Oh my goodness. All right.
1: It's getting hot. Hot.
0: I'll put you in charge of that. They don't have to do what you did, though, just to give them to them. Let's do it. Hijacking. This is a takeover right now. Lock the doors.

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Give me some bass. Give me some bass. Give me some bass. Give me some bass. Give me some fucking bass. This is a takeover. Run for cover. 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Run for cover. This is a takeover. Run for cover. 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

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Is that okay? And we just fire them off. 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Oh, watch this.

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Yeah.

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All right, here it is. 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
1: When I was a youth, I was a house rocker. Now they call me Jill the Boots Knocker. Each and every time we come through to shock you, Juice Crew, we're gonna get you right in your chakra. 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
1: I got you.
0: So the freak, I'm telling you, that's my favorite dance. It stood the test of time. Hey man, I'm sorry if you don't know what the freak is. Somebody want to demonstrate for the brother? I wasn't really hitting it right enough is what he was saying, and he's kind of confused. He wants somebody. You ready? It's kind of like, you know, it's hard to do it when like the lights are shining on you and all like that. You know? See? It's really easy to do. Okay, this next song you can do the freak to also. We have a little technical difficulties. Just give us like 1 second. Mingle amongst your friends, you know. There's some freaks out there. If you're a freak, raise your hand. Okay, let's do it like this. If you're a freak, don't raise your hand.
1: What's up? How we looking?
0: Hold on. Hey, have you tipped your bartender tonight? Make sure you do that. I know them personally. If you want to tip me, find our manager, Mimi La. 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You want to tip us, go to Mimi La. Yes, yes, yes, y'all. We gonna riding and riding and riding and vibing. Yes, yes, y'all, and you don't stop. Wicked sound. Another sound. All right, we're gonna do the freak all night.

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Act like you know. 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

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What they gonna say? Yo, my people's out there with Sunday Bray. They can rock a party. They can rock a party. And they can rock a party. You're goddamn right. 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

0: the studio again, just creating, laying it down, the fucking foundation. 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What they gonna do? What they gonna say? 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You goddamn right. Act like you know. 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Hey, where's my homie at? Where's my homie at? Was that all right? 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
1: We need beer.
0: Where's yours? Are you feeling good tonight? Let me just get some water real quick. Hold on.
2: Wendy.
0: Is this spring water? I can only drink spring water. I'm sorry. Yo, let me just tell you one thing. There's been a lot of shit going down around here tonight. I'm gonna get serious right here, okay? 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You never drop dime. 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
0: Yo, this is what we call Step Ahead. Check it out.
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0: How are you feeling tonight? 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
0: Say hey, baby. 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
2: 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Bass only. 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Bass only. Y'all gonna put me on. I got something to say. Say we love hip-hop. 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

0: One time. 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Check it out.
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I got a new song. 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I got a new song. Y'all want a new song? It's kind of deep. It's kind of deep. Y'all ready for this? I know we up here in the woods. So this is kind of little cuz, what you think? All right. This song is for my little cousin. We call it little cuz.

0: Watch yourself out there, Sam. We got one more song for y'all. Any requests out there? Any requests? I Shot the Sheriff. Sorry, we don't do covers. Huh? Any Juice requests? You know what? I don't even know you, man. I don't.
1: Mustang Sally, baby.
0: Anybody else? Hey, hey, you know what? Hey, there's one thing that's really similar to Mustang Sally. There's one thing that's really similar to Mustang Sally. It's called Mash the Gas. Mash the... Your mom was a sheriff? She was the only cool sheriff I know. Hey, thanks for coming out. Remember... Hey, if you're from Tomo, make some noise right now. Tomo, make some noise. Represent, represent. This is what we call Mash the Gas.

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0: excited to be here. 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Want to big up EC Dubay in the place.
1: Yo, yo, yo. 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All right. 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All right. This next one is a new track. 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It's a new track. This one we call Family Business. Family Business.
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0: Peel it up. 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
1: Busta, this is one tune that I just can't pass up. 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
0: We're gonna have a good time tonight.
1: On the martial art rhythm tonight. 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
0: Real tapa tapa.
1: Bring it very low for me, proper. Juice. Yeah. I want to translate this one because, you know, the tapa tapa is like the highest of the highest. When you're referring to the empress or the princess, and you say the tapa tapa girl is like,
0: yeah, man.
1: The girl up there on the pedestal, you know, that's like, yeah, she's the fly lady. 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
0: Hey, do you got a top

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0: 要 bring it low low yo stop。这里该飞不到，不到，不到，不到。为大猫咪那个不到，不到，不到。为你空谈飞。Hola, hola, hola, hola, hola. 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Everybody, just feel this one. 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
1: Wind up your waist, then. 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
0: We're not gonna say nothing. Just feel the rhythm. Remember this one.All right, remember this one. I remember this one.
1: Rude boy.
0: This I know, if not maybe, I be loving the ladies. This I know, if remember this one. Remember this one. Karate slew the whole of them. What the? Who the whole of them? Say karate slew the whole of them. Karate slew the whole of them. What the? Slew the whole of them. 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

0: Wheel it up. 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That was different. I like that.
1: Yeah, I don't know if he might have. 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
1: was just know you're all in danger, danger.
0: 911 just prearranged thing.
1: My next song is called Neighborhood Watch. My next song is called Neighborhood Watch. That's the B-side. It's the B-side. It's the B-side. He was Mexican. I don't see. That's what I'm saying. You got to drop a white. 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
1: See, now, yeah.
0: I like that one, though. We got it, man. 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

0: Yes, people, y'all with us tonight? Y'all with us tonight, all right? Yeah, yeah.
1: Man, I haven't even heard that one.
0: Yes. That's fresh off the presses right there. Hey, make sure you big up your bartender tonight. Thanks, Homebrews, for keeping us in the mix.

0: Emmett, you want to flash this? Okay.
1: Boom shotta! We're checking this out. We're kind of getting it dialed in here. How y'all doing tonight? Friday night? What's up? Arcada. We're going to party tonight. Tomo representing the night up in here, right? Yeah. Damn. How's
2: it? I can do a little bit. I can be a little hotter up here. You? So, yeah.
0: What are we doing now?
2: Okay.
1: Yeah. Check it out. All right. The recorder started now. Let's do this.

0: that.
1: Squash it.
0: Can he have, can we have more drums in the drum monitor, please? Thanks, everybody. Yeah. Less vocals, more drums in the monitor. The vocals hot. Yeah. Yeah, you know. Okay, it's hot, it's hot. Did every lady get some beads tonight? Every lady got their beads tonight? Yeah. I'm trying. Yo, yo, yo, yeah. You're not a lady. I'm not asking you. You see two. Oh my goodness. All right. I'll put you in charge of that. They don't have to do what you did, though, just to give them to them. Let's do it. Hijacking. This is a takeover right now. Lock the doors.

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Say, give me some bass. Give me some bass. Give me some bass. Give me some bass. Give me some bass. Give me some fucking bass. Ha, ha, ha. This is a takeover. Run for cover. 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Run for cover. This is a takeover. Run for cover. Yo, check it out.

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That's right, everybody. 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We gonna keep the party going. Is that okay? And we just fire them off, fire them off. See, oh, watch this, watch this. That was bad, I know, it's been a while. Yeah. It's getting crazy, it's getting crazy. Watch the pump front, watch the front line. Yo, yo, yo, yo, yo, yo, yo, yo, yo, yo, yo, yo, yo, yo, yo, yo, yo, yo, yo, yo, yo, yo, yo, yo, yo, yo, yo, yo, yo, yo, yo, yo, yo, yo, yo, yo, yo, yo, yo, yo, yo, yo, yo, yo, yo, yo, yo, yo, yo, yo, 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

Yo. 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It's a city.

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Y'all like that? Is that high energy enough? Is that energy? Yo. Big up the man DJ Gideon on the ones and twos. Step to the mic and step into the mic. Yeah. This next one we call popping off. You be the judge. You be the judge.

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Yeah, that's a rude boy skank right there. I like it. 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It's the juice sound. Follow your dreams with persistence.

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That's how, yo. 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Now they call me Chill the Boots Knock. 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Y'all know what the freak is? 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
1: Whoa.
0: Yeah, jump, jump, jump, jump.
1: Cause it's a boost knocker.
0: Jump, jump, jump.
1: Take it out, group.
0: Boom. Y'all feeling that? Y'all feeling that? Do y'all know the freak? Don't look at me like I'm crazy. 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
1: I got you.
0: So the freak, I'm telling you, that's my favorite dance. It stood the test of time. Hey man, I'm sorry, if you don't know what the freak is, somebody want to demonstrate for the brother? I wasn't really hitting it right enough is what he was saying, and he's kind of confused. He wants somebody. You ready? It's kind of like, you know, it's hard to do it when like the lights are shining on you and all like that, you know? See? It's really easy to do. Okay, this next song you can do the freak to also. We having a little technical difficulties. Just give us like 1 second, 1 second. Mingle amongst your friends, you know. There's some freaks out there. If you're a freak, raise your hand. If you're a freak, raise your hand. Okay, let's do it like this. If you're a freak, don't raise your hand. Hold on, hey, have you tipped your bartender tonight? Have you tipped your bartender tonight? Make sure you do that. I know them personally. If you want to tip me, find our manager. Mimi Law. If you see her by the bar, tell her to stop drinking. You want to tip us, go to Mimi Law.

Yes, yes, y'all. And you don't stop.

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Hey, big up Miss Law. She puts up with me. Big up Miss Mimi Law. Everybody say.

Keyboards, check it out. 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All I wanna do is just chill for the G-Lo.

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Big up, family in the house. K-Star on the keys, big respect. Dollar Bill, we call him Chauncey Dollar Bill.

I was curious if I can get a pitcher of beer up here. 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Put it on the juice tab. What's up, homes?

That's West Coast, y'all. Make some noise for Dollar Bill. I don't know what he's trying to prove with those Kanye glasses on. We'll talk about that later. Who's left? Oh, the drummer. We call him Jay Bird.

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It's Friday night. Make some noise. Make some noise. Wave the flag. Wave the flag. Wave the flag. Wave the flag. Grind it out. Grind it out. Grind it out. Grind it out. Act like you know. All right, my name is Mo Chill. Everybody drop out. We in the studio again, just creating, laying down the fucking foundation. And my people, they waiting. They waiting. What they gonna

nation. 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What they gonna do? What they gonna say? Yo, my people's out there with Sonny Bray. They can rock a party. They can rock a party. And they can rock a party. You goddamn right. Yo, you goddamn right.

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And my people, they waiting. They waiting. What they gonna do? What they gonna say? Yo, my people's out there in Sunny Bray. We can rock a party. We can rock a party. We can rock a party. You goddamn right. Act like you know. Yes, I am. Hey, where's my homie at? Where's my homie at? Was that all right? Did you feel that, homie? Where's yours? Are you feeling good tonight? Let me just get some water real quick. Hold on. Is this spring water? I can only drink spring water. I'm sorry. Yo, let me just tell you one thing. There's been a lot of shit going down around here tonight. I'm gonna get serious right here, okay? There's a lot of shit going down around town. Motherfuckers snitching off motherfuckers, you know what I'm saying? Y'all read it in the paper, right? We don't do that around here. We handle it ourselves. So what I say is you never drop dime. Not even on your enemy. You never drop dime. Hear what I'm saying? Tell them, Juice Crew. 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

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It's just a simple fact, homie. 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Don't be dropping dime around here. I never drop dime. I never drop dime. 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

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But you never drop time, you never drop time, just wanna kick.

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Yo, this one we call Step Ahead. 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

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A lot of beautiful ladies out there. 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Yo, say what's up. Say hey, baby. 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You know how we run it. All right, what's happening? What's next, Juice? Put me on. I got something to say.

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Yeah. Do you love it? Do you love it? Do you love it? Do you love it? Yeah. Do you love it? Yeah. Do you love it? Yeah.

Do you love it? Do you love it? Yeah. Do you love it? Yeah. Do you love it? Do you love it? Yo, Juice, give him a little instrumental action right here. Let him feel it. Let him feel what hip-hop is all about. It ain't all about sneakers and gangster rap. It's more about beats and hand claps. You know what I'm saying? Yeah. Let him feel that, Juice. Let him feel that.

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0: All right. 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Big up yourself, crowd. 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They don't call me that. Hold on. Check it out. What do they call you?
1: Sexy mouth. Sexy mouth.
2: Sexy mouth.
1: 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That's it. That's it.
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0: 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Act like you know. Act like you know.

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Thanks for the love, y'all. I got a new song. Y'all want a new song? I got a new song. Y'all want a new song? It's kind of deep. It's kind of deep. Y'all ready for this? I know we up here in the woods. So this is kind of, little cuz, what you think? All right. This song is for my little cousin. We call it Little Cuz. Out of the 6ix9ine studio, Wicked Sound, West Coast, North Coast, that's how we do it. Act like you know.

Myself, little cuz gets hot on the boulevard. Little cuz, yo, watch the prison yard. Little cuz, it's so hot on the boulevard. Little cuz.

Little cuz. 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I'm from

0: Take it out, crew. Watch yourself out there, Sam. We got one more song for y'all. We got one more song for y'all. Any requests? Any requests out there? Any requests? I Shot the Sheriff. Sorry, we don't do covers. Huh? Any Juice requests? You know what? I don't even know you, man. I don't.
1: Mustang Sally, baby.
0: Anybody else? Hey, you know what? Hey, there's one thing that's really similar to Mustang Sally. There's one thing that's really similar to Mustang Sally. It's called Mash the Gas. Mash the. Your mom was a sheriff? She was the only cool sheriff I know. Hey, thanks for coming out. Remember. Hey, if you're from Tomo, make some noise right now. Tomo, make some noise. Represent. This one we call Master Gas. Jump in the club, in the VIP. That's how we do it. With a little bling, bling, bling. 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

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Mo Chill. 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

0: check it out, check it out. 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
0: Never run away. 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
2: Yo, we got to know that we are. Watch out! We got to know that we are lucky people to live in this place we live in. We are blessed.
3: Yes, yes.
2: We're so thankful to be here.

0: What? What? We got one more for you. Yes, I. Hey, hey, that's K-Star on the keys right there. Give it up real quick.
1: Kariki.
0: That's Jay Bird on the drums right there.
1: Jason.
0: Right on. Right, you know. That's Massive Dreadlock calling on the bassy right now. Yes, yes, yes. And percussion. We got Scotty Irie on the percussions over there. Give it up. Give it up. We got King Froggy. He's our other bassist slash dance floor massive.

0: we're gonna get right into it. Right into it, y'all. Right into it.
1: Yeah.
0: Basement grooving. Yo!
1: Thank you all.
0: If you don't know,
1: much.
0: If you don't know, come on up. Chill. Come on up, hit the dance floor.
1: Juice Crew.
0: That's how we do it.
1: Hope y'all feeling good tonight. We are definitely feeling nice. Glad to be here at Humble Brew. We always got our crew in the place. Especially some more friends and family, surely. Y'all are in the next rhythm because my brethren want to hear some more music.
0: It's good to be here tonight, y'all. We just gonna, you know, can we just party with y'all tonight? You know how we do it. I mean, this is my town. I own this town.
2: Do it, Michael.

0: together. Where's Paul? Where's he? What's his excuse?
1: Paul, I don't make excuses for him.
0: Say it. Say it. Huh? You're right here?
1: Jada wants to stay, though. She doesn't want to go.
0: Yeah, see? Think of our next week's show too. That's kind of similar.
2: Yeah,
0: so
2: thinking about it, yeah.
0: You know, the ones that we should hit tight.
3: Well, we got these five we added last night, which was Sonny Bray. So You're a Trip was like the reggae into the hip hop into the reggae. The Pervert Rhythm. Juice Comes Out at Night. We play. And I Want the Juice, which was the.
1: We Want the Juice.
3: I don't know the, what I call it, Dirty South beat. But
0: well, did we play that today?
3: We didn't have bass when we were gonna play.
0: We Want the Juice.
1: Play that hip-hop beat from last night.
0: Remind me of that one. I say bye. Yeah, give me a high five. High five.
2: Terror.
0: Nice.
1: I'll let you play with the drums for us.
2: Oh, that's not gonna help me.
0: High five.
2: All right. Bye, see you later.
1: Peace, Maceo.
2: Thanks for coming and playing music with us, Maceo.
3: Yeah, that was cool, Jada. Awesome. Jada, you were cool, rocking. Huh?
0: High fives, high fives.
2: Yeah, vocals too.
4: Take it easy, have a good dinner. All right, see you later, man.
0: Peace out.
5: Peace out.
1: Leave some food for your daddy.
3: The big piece of chicken.
0: What's our time frame? What's the time frame situation? Who's doing
1: checking,
0: sound?
1: Checking tomorrow.
0: Kevin doing sound?
1: Yeah. Check in tomorrow. We don't know anything from yesterday. It's all the same information. All
0: right. I'm going to call Paul and see if I got any info.
1: Okay.
0: Good, man.
2: All right.
0: Good. How you doing?
2: Really well.
0: Welcome.
1: So let's try that hip hop song.
2: I almost got it.

clean version of it, I think, of what I was playing was this.

0: chilling out. It sounds a little bit better contextually than it does right now, is what I think. But,
1: you think so?
0: Yeah. But that's actually pretty much exactly what I was playing. And that's what you were playing.
1: Yeah.
0: And that's what you were playing.
1: Sounds pretty good to me. I mean,
0: it's alright. I'm not that hip on it. It's alright.
2: I think it could sound cool if it was a little less melodic, almost. Like, for me, like when I started, at least for my beat, like I want to save that beat for more like Dirty South hip hop like feel, because to me that's what I was going for. So I could come up with something that's a little more in lines with what it's sounding like now, I think. But I need to work on something.
1: To me, it sounds the same as we were playing last night.
2: Yeah, I know.

0: quick one around Colin, just for your sake. Juice comes out tonight, Andy.
1: Oh man, I need to play that whole thing.
0: Cool, let's play it for a little bit.

0: What is the bass line to it? Minor third to the fifth, or?
1: Just minor to the minor.
0: Good.
2: Good.
0: Good.

0: too easy is all.
1: Apricot lover.
0: Okay, I'm gonna write that down.
2: That's not working, apricot lover. It's not something we're gonna do.
1: We're not playing it tomorrow?
2: No.
1: That's one on the set list.
2: According to you, it's on the whole list, yeah, but I don't think it's like something that was ready to crack out.
1: Hell yeah, he's ready for that shit. He owns that song.
2: 5 years ago. That's not the one. Oh, is that what you're calling that? Leave me on the dance floor with a stiff stiff? That's a different track. That's the... That's a girl, you're a trip.
1: Girl, yeah, that's a different one. That's Soul Trip, isn't it?
2: Yeah, Soul Trip. Strip is what I call it, sure.
1: I don't think anyone remembers our songs from 5 years ago. Not the people out there. It's time to resurrect that shit.
2: That shit sucks. Then and now, my opinion. There was a reason we didn't want to play it out back 5 years ago. I think there's still a reason we didn't play it out now. Now it's been 5 years. People finally caught up with us.
1: You can't pigeonhole yourself in one style. You gotta broaden your musical perspectives.
3: What is going on tomorrow? Have you got the time that we're playing?
2: I have no idea.
3: Know what time the party starts or ends?
2: I know nothing. I've not had anything to do with this party since the beginning. I've never talked to Robin about it. Never. I'm the last person to know what's going on with this.
0: Paul actually talked to Robin about it.
3: Is it Paul who?
0: Yeah, he decided that he's going to be calling her and stuff. Talk with her. He's called her, talked to her about it. There's only another DJ. There's no other band. But that's all I know about it other than that. So
2: I know that much too.
4: When they come with the helicopter, guys, you know we are fit.
5: Yeah.

0: sale vilare. Sai dove sale o non mi hai credi dan becati. 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Show her something nicer than diamond and pearl. 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Some people them wouldn't condone.
1: That high grade?
0: Bet you never feel like you're with me. 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Bet you never chill like you do with me. Feel like I'm my up for some weed or some ecstasy. Bet you never real like you're real with me. Bet you never chill like you do with me. Bet you never feel like you're with me. Feel like I'm my up for some weed or some ecstasy.
1: Patron and name on, so you know what's on. 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
1: Juice Crew coming dangerous and vicious. Sucker MC say Skilo, he just dissed us. Yo, he got a problem. I think he's conceited. He ain't conceited.
2: They just couldn't beat it.
1: Cause when we're at a show, the whole Juice Crew likes to mingle. And seconds later, Jay be playing that single. Pumped up dramatically. So the people in the place will automatically time it. And dance right behind it. And those that have it on tape could rewind it. It's not surprising, Juice rocks parties. Anywhere, anyone, anybody. This is called a stage show, also a class. We only come to educate the mass of young people. To this, there's no sequel. Just a message, yo, be peaceful. Just to lay the smack down.
2: Me and my crew just lay the smack down. All we wanna do, just lay the smack down. Me and my crew, yo, me and my crew. Remember, let it simmer. We left you on a bubble. Herbalist, stylist, but we keep it subtle. Version eruption. We turn the disco to rubble. A session. I grab the mic on the double. Realizing I dream, we just keep rising. So take a taste of some old chill diction. And you know that I'm fencing to mash one up and we chant it up. Fill the cup, gonna chant it up. Mash it up, gonna fill it up. You know, check it. Cause, yo, all we wanna do is lay the smack down.
1: True.
2: Me and my crew just lay the smack down.
1: True.
2: All we wanna do just lay the smack down. Yo, me and my crew just lay the smack down. All we wanna lit up. You know, check it. Cause, yo, all we wanna do is lay the smack down.
1: True.
2: Me and my crew just lay the smack down.
1: True.
2: All we wanna do just lay the smack down. Yo, me and my crew just

0: the boss I want. So I have to get back on the mic, becoming I more lyric and tell my story a ton.
1: Yo, late night, deep in the session, doing my thing, yo, we never resting. A gift of lip that no flip, just take a sip, watch me rip and don't you even trip. Stop here unless you get the point. You think I'm soft cause I passed you a joint.
0: Oh.
1: Original, lion blood running through my veins.
0: What?
1: I let you hear it, yo. When I'm feeling pain, I can't explain. This world is on my shoulder, but I can hold her, yo, I can hold her. Yes, I know your people will conquer, cause we protected by the Rasta. Build the weight and the hate is like the Golden Gate, yo. But in this life, you gotta keep the faith, yo. Spreading the blessing, cause we just be created.
0: Yeah.
1: What? What? Here's this little chorus right here, check it out. Each and every time we roll through your town, represent the masses strictly underground. Forget OCs, don't tease, we won't pound. Stay a step ahead when the shit goes down. Each and every time we roll through your town, represent the masses strictly
0: the underground.
1: Forget OCs, don't tease, we won't pound. Stay a step ahead when the shit goes down.
0: Yes.

0: lovely playing for y'all tonight, for real.
1: We excited to be here. Really feels good to be here tonight, for sure. Thank y'all for coming out. Wanna big up EC Dubay in the place.
2: Yo, yo, yo, okay. Y'all feeling good tonight? Y'all got me pumped up. Somebody put some in my drink. Somebody put some in my drink, all right. I can ride with it though, I can ride with it. All right, this next one is a new track. Yeah, I know, I hear you. Hallelujah, it's a new track. This one we call Family Business. Family Business.
3: Have
2: check
3: time,
2: it.
3: Man. 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Yeah.
4: Put those on the inside, man.

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Thanks for coming out. We're the Juice Crew. We're the Juice Crew. Give yourself a round of applause. You've been beautiful. We love the vibe. We love the vibe. Oh.

Who's tonight? Who's tonight?

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Give it up. The drummer, Jay Bird, in the house. Keyboard, we call him K-Star, Kariki. We got the guitar player over there. We call him Massive Dread. Colin, C-Notes. Give it up. Give it up. All right, my name is Mo Chill. It looks like we got one more for y'all. Y'all are so damn persistent. So much vibes. Well, if y'all dance really hard, we might be able to. Hey, guest MC right here, Drake.

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0: Are you sure?
1: All right, you guys, much love. 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Big up yourself, though. Everybody give yourself a round of applause tonight for coming out.
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0: button, I can hear myself. 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
1: Get some, baby.
0: That's right, that's right. Yeah. Yeah, hey. Rest in peace, Nate Dogg. Act like you know. Long Beach's finest. Long Beach's finest. Let's go. Chronic, chronic, chronic. 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I can beatbox. 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

0: said I love it. 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
1: All right. 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

0: love Humboldt County. 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
1: It's a technical problem.
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And so, you know, if you want to donate something, they lost the whole house, you know, they lost the whole house, and it's a sad situation. 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Say a prayer for Japan, all right? 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

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You got it. You got it. We got it. We got it. Let's share it. 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What do we got? 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

0: Hey, make sure you treat your bartender good tonight. 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Yeah, they can pour that beer. I think it was one. One glass kept filling up.
1: Okay. What do we got?
0: All right. 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

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I'm so hot. 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

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Come on. Come on. Do you want to hear some more music? You might have to let them go to the bathroom real quick or something, but then keep screaming though. 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
0: Check us out on what's our website?
1: Facebook.
0: Just check it out. 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

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I wasn't prepared. But I like that. What's this one called? This is the one I was talking about. Oh, okay. That's not the one I was talking about. I mean, I was talking about that one a couple songs ago, but... You're right. That was nice, Jay. That was nice, man. Stretch it out. Stretch it out. You too, K-Star. I like that, man. Yeah, yeah. Keep that energy.

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Then I make everybody else follow me, but they're not following the drummer. Just a tequila drip

trip. That was a little fast, right? Is what you're saying? Okay, I'm just saying. I'm just saying. I'm just making sure that you know. Yeah. Okay. Yeah. Right. I don't want to hear about your ex relationship. He said you gotta give me a little dip dip, leave me on a dance floor with the dip dip. Girl, you a trip. I can go there if you, I'm just saying, if that's what you guys want. Hey, when I give you the look, massive, you know what I mean?

I remember that time at another festival, trying to keep it sexual, but I didn't want that. But you were rocking to the reggae sound. I didn't want that. I just wanted to bring the vibe around, but you grabbed my hand. How much can a man withstand? In the sunshine, I was feeling the vibe so trip. You got your ex-relationship, and you said you're gonna give me a little dip, leave me on the dance floor with a stiff. You were trip, don't wanna watch you here, but your ex-relationship, you said you got a little dip with the stiff. Girl, soul trip. Cause you were trip. Girl, you were trip. Soul trip. Another soul trip. Girl, you were trip. Cause you were trip. Reggae style.

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No, I'm just saying. I won't use it, but can I have it? I promise I won't use it. I just want to have it. Can I have the power and just not use it? I won't use it all the way. Soul trip. I like that. That's kind of the general form, right? I mean, right? I tried to keep the form. Girl, you a trip. Family business every time that we come around. Oh, yeah, play that one. What's that one called? 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

0: Y'all know this, right?
1: Oh, man, we got a risk of old school LA.
0: Okay, here it is.
1: House, man.
0: 6 minutes. Six

0: Yes, y'all.
1: Yeah.
0: All right. Oh, shit. They kicking us out. Kicking us out. So unless y'all make some incredible loud amount of noise, unless you make some really loud, intense vibe, like y'all want to stay and party, are y'all going to tear this motherfucking bar up if they don't let us stay and party? All right, let's go, Juice Crew. This one we call Master Gas. This is our last track for the evening. We love y'all. Arcadia represents.

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1: What we got? 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
0: Oh, all right, all right.
1: It's a new one. 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
0: One of the new ones, so bear with us. 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

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This is kind of a dual show here. Stevie Culture and the Demolition Band coming up next. 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

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This next track we call Sunny Break Kids.

Yeah! 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

can holler y'all, cause I'm here to make the correction. 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
0: Yeah, you're telling me. 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
1: No, mate, you ride with Geico Motorcycle.

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0: 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Thanks for coming out. Hey, big up Stevie Culture and the Demolition Band. Boom.
1: And dancing Buddhas, bigging up all the Empress them. 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Whoa, DJ Living Earth, bless it, bless up Mendo, bless up Humble.

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0: Well, not anything you do right now, you have to just do your best. 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

0: about it because I had it a little softer in here and like the levels were like pushing, so I didn't want
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0: So you guys like what you're seeing so far? I'm glad to hear it. We have two more songs for you. This one is one of the ones where we're going to get two couples down to the end.
2: This one, like I said, y'all see the flyer, right? This is kind of an early celebration, if you know what I mean.
3: And, you know, hey, just a few minutes inside. Ponche is going to start. Got the raffle tickets for the raffle back there. And hey, Sweetie Pie, come up and tell me how many gifts we have so I know how many tickets to pull.
4: This one goes out to the ladies. This one is called Empress. Run, Tings.

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0: 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Chilly Willy. 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Mo Chill.
1: Show up. I was just sitting there.

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Just a skosh. 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

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Thanks for coming out, Juice Sound. We're just gonna keep firing it at. We got a catalog of songs to give y'all tonight. Tell the Juice story. Hey, we got my man Mo up here from Berkeley. Picked him off. He was hitchhiking. We just brought him to the show. He's got the coolest name in the world, though, I'll tell you that. All right, let's go, crew.

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That's what I was just about to say. I was about to clap just like that. Let's rock this thing. Where we at? Oh, all right. This is something that we like. It's called Instant Classic. Let's check it out, y'all.

Yeah. 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Thanks, y'all. 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

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I'm sorry, I know it's... Sometimes it's a little aggressive. That's the nature of the beast. Yes! Thanks, y'all. This is just one of our favorite little tracks to hit real fast. Let's do this, crew.

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Yeah, yeah.

0: this what was behind. That's how we do it in Kung Kung tonight. Friday night, jambalaya, know we're getting higher. That's how we do it in the park. When I was a youth, I was a house rocker. Now they call me Jill, the boots knocker. Each and every time we come through the shop, you juice crew, we're gonna get you
1: right in your shop.
0: When I was a youth, I was a house rocker. 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

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That's all we can really do. Huh? Yeah, everybody come to the dance floor. This is like a waist winder right here. 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

0: sound. 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Thanks for rocking with us tonight. I know it's shocking, you don't really...
1: Hey, bring the fucking ruckus, baby. 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
0: alright? Alright, I like that,
2: we'll try.
0: Bartender, cut this guy off.
1: It's
0: your last beer until the next one, huh?
1: Until the next one.
0: Alright, this one's for Paul. King Froggy, we call him.

with us tonight. Rock with us tonight. Rock with us tonight. Check out this chord. Microphone business. I wanna rock, rock, rock, rock. Yes, exactly. That's exactly how we practiced it last night. Boom, boom. Y'all with us? Y'all with us? Y'all gonna hang? Y'all gonna ride with us?

0: Yeah, the pressure. It's the pressure. Thanks, y'all. Nice. Boom. Where we at? Where we at?
1: Sunny Bread remix.
0: Yes. Y'all heads know this one. Sunny Bread Kids, is that what it is?
2: Yeah.

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Take it out, crew. Booyah. That's how we do. We just keep hitting you. Keep hitting you right there. Wherever we just hit you. I was gonna say the face, but only if you like that. Yeah. This next track we call Show Me Love, girl.

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What you gonna do tonight? Said I wanna do it right. You going out with your lady friends? That's cool, can I attend? We can do menage.

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I ain't attached to it. Yeah. Okay, that was our sound check. We're gonna really get the party going now. Thanks for bearing with us while we get it together. Is the sound all right out there? Y'all okay? Sound check.

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I just live in it. Are you guys ready for this? I know, it just keeps firing, and forget. Let's go. This song is called Microphone Killer. I wonder what it's about. Let's check it out.

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They come at me. It wasn't me. It came at me. I was like, pop, pop. You know how it goes. Y'all having a good time tonight? We having a good time tonight.

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Yes.

0: Messiah. 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Thanks for hanging out on the sound check. We're going to get the party started. We're going to start the show any minute now.
1: That was fun, thanks.
0: No, thanks for hanging with us. I love y'all. This is sick. It's a party. Is it a party? It's a party.

0: Another level, y'all. 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I know what you're saying. You're saying, damn, all these guys do is play original tracks and they're all hot. I know. That's what gets us excited more than, you know. But this one we call Roll With Me. Bend the Corner? Something like that. Okay, let's rock it.
1: Bend the Corner.
0: Okay, is this one? Okay, all right. Who we got? 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Give us some love, ladies.

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0: Papa. 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And as soon as I remember what it was. No. Okay. 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
1: Okay, start. 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
0: Give it a dance off. We've breathed enough and we're gonna give it a dance on. That's what she wants. I know what she wants. All right, everybody, I'm serious now. Get your ass on the dance floor right now. This is the one, it's called Get on the Dance Floor. No, it's not called Get on the Dance Floor. It's called Give Her the Dance Hall. Even though we have problems in the band and repeating that. Give her the dance hall. Yo.

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Do you want it? Do you want it? 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Not really. 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

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That's all I can say. All right. 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

0: 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This next one we call Crush 'Em. 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

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What do we got? 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

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Yeah. You say that now. But let's see what you say after. All right. We got a couple more. 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

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Bass and drums. 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Give me some bass and drum. 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

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Said I said we can't criticize, man. I did a DJ, DJ. Turn it up, y'all. DJ, DJ, DJ. Turn it up. DJ, DJ, DJ. Turn it up, y'all. DJ, DJ, DJ. 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

0: DJ, Divi Divi, turn it up. Divi Divi DJ, Divi Divi DJ, DJ, turn it up. Yeah, when I come to the club, I just wanna dance, just wanna.
1: Mahalo, thank you.

0: Advanced.
1: Oh yeah, it's totally advanced, Mark Soller.
2: I think that's that. I'm done.
3: Done?
2: What time is it?
0: Spent.
2: Well, no, I'm not spent. Why do I got what? That's something
1: different.
2: I got a couple more.

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I'm not necessarily sure what I would do, but like that's that. That's kind of like dancing track. That's full on. That's full on spearhead, like.

0: totally riding that shit, dude. Oh, you can totally ride that shit, man. I don't know what you would want to say, but
1: I'm rolling through, you know.
0: It's good for like.
1: Is that something you know? Like, what is that?
0: Bacardi.
1: Is that something you know or something?
0: No, it's a combination. Pastor Cavazzi and something else I was hearing from the camp. Is that gonna go?
1: Nice.
0: And so I was just like, let me see, like, this
1: we're riding, right? I barely heard.

Yo, yo. 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They call me Smooth Daddy, cause I come with a freestyle.

0: the Phantom. Yes, it's the anthem. Throw your hands up, motherfuckers.
1: What I'm gonna do is. Something
2: finds out.
1: Yes,
2: nice.
1: He's doing that one too.
3: Oh, yeah?
1: All right.
3: You got it. 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

0: 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It will be available. I can sign them and everything. So bless up. I want to thank each and every one of you guys, each and every one of you guys, for making this possible, because it's a dream of mine for a long, long, long time, right? Give thanks. And go like this.
1: Y'all hate not the kvass like that. Y'all don't understand it. You don't taste it. You can't.
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We can rock a party. We can rock a party. We can rock a party. We can rock a party. We can rock a party. We can rock a party. We can rock a party. We can rock a party. We can rock a

Y'all don't sound like y'all ready for no roots rock reggae. Y'all know y'all can sound better than that. Are you ready for some roots rock reggae? Oh yeah, I know you're gonna love this. Ladies and gentlemen, gives me great pleasure to introduce to you Humboldt County's own, and believe me, they're gonna rock your socks off, roots rock reggae style. Give it up for Jude.

0: All right, yeah.
1: Yes.
0: What a beautiful day. Thanks for coming out. Juice.
1: Yes, yeah. Yes, y'all. Humble, let's do this. Reggae on the river.
0: Oh, shit.
1: It's an honor. Yes, y'all.

0: All right.
1: That was crucial.
0: They don't know crucial. You.
1: They don't know Mary Jane. It's my girl. Let's do this, Juicy. Welcome to the show, y'all.

0: Raps, yeah.
1: Yes, Las Coast. You know.
0: All right.
1: We're going to heat it up a little bit. Y'all ready?

0: Yes. Boom. Rebel.
1: Welcome.
0: It's a rebel sound. 2015, it's a rebel year. Black Lives Matter, y'all. You know. Let's do it.
1: It's nice out there.

0: huh?
1: All right.
0: Yeah. Act like you know, Humboldt.
1: Getting dirty. Lots more juice.
2: Stay hydrated out there.
1: It's hot.

0: Yes. That's love, y'all. That's love. Thanks.
1: Yeah.
0: It's a beautiful day out there, right? Give thanks. Give thanks. Yo!

0: Light it up, crew. Boom.
1: Yeah, right guy. All right. Thanks for standing out here and enjoying this music.
0: It's getting warmer. It's getting warmer. Yo, a big respect to the farmer every time.

Yes, yes, I see you. You're still sticky. You're still sticky. I see you. Yes. Big up the farm every time. Enough respect. Lift us up, Juice. Lift us up.

0: Chop it up. 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
1: Ship it out. Ship it out. Yeah.
0: Chip it.
1: All right.
0: Are y'all with us? Are y'all with us? Reggae on the river, are you with us?
1: Yeah.
0: Yeah, feel that. Feel that. Medicine.

0: Yo!
1: Yeah!
0: Meditation for eyes, see?
1: Keep it passing! Yeah! All right!
0: All right, Jews, we're

0: inside.
1: Oh, yeah.
0: Act like you know. I'm so Inglewood. Yes, thanks, right. Y'all. We love y'all. We love y'all. Thanks for letting us get it started.
1: Enjoy. Positive vibration. This is Juice. We're from the Pombo area. We're local. Bringing you the vibes. Oh, yeah. Cool down.
0: Yes.

0: Yeah, Reagan. All right.
1: You gonna get high with us this weekend, y'all? You gonna get high?
0: Get so high.
1: I must admit, this is my favorite track.

0: Yeah.
1: Yeah. Big ups.
0: You love it.
1: All right. Reggae. It's not so hot today. It's real nice. Thanks for coming out. We're Juice, straight from Humboldt County, bringing the heat.
0: Yeah.

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Cry freedom. Let us see it. See it in my sight. 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Father, you them seeking the truth. 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

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More time. 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

0: Peace and love.
1: Hey,
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3: Juice. Juice. Juice.
1: You know, that's an old school saying. We used to say in the old school, there ain't no groove, there ain't no use without that juice. Hey, listen, I got a couple of announcements I got to do. First and foremost, I've been married to a lovely woman for the last 10 years. This is our anniversary. So, Sharni, I know you out there, baby. I love you. Yes, sir, I love strong women. I've never been the kind of man to say I'm scared of a strong woman. I got a lioness that will tear apart, okay? Second announcement. I've been nominated for a Jamaican Music Award in the Jamaican Billboard magazine. And if you go to my SoundCloud page, there's a song on there called One Love, One People. That's my nominated song. Second one, for all of you that's swimming in the river out here, wash off really, really good, because there's some there's some nasties out there, okay? And I ain't going into it already. Okay, listen, I got another one just quickly then. I got to bring some ladies out here that want to talk to you for
0: I
1: a
0: like
1: minute.
0: That. I think y'all do. All right, run it, crew.
4: Thank you all again for coming out.
5: You must run another one.
4: Yo, support the Humble Brewery.
5: People.
0: Oh, did y'all need another one? Did y'all want another one? Did you want, I don't fucking hear y'all. Did y'all want another one?
6: Yeah. Until I'm done brainwashing you.

All right, you guys. Thank you. Let's say thank you to Juice one more time.